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future. 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Love is the moment.

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And now, I'm approaching closer.

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1: You and I are all as much continuous with the physical universe. As a wave is continuous with the ocean. Gazing through 240,000 miles of space towards the stars and the planet from which I had come. Close your eyes.

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If we don't sample, then you can't hear records like this.

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Love is the weapon. Love is the wager. Love is the lesson. Love is the moment.

is the future. 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Love is the lesson. Love is the moment.

diamonds, yeah, I know they can take that. 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Blip that, with a step back, wanna come around, try and kick back, it's that. No,

understand sensitivity is not the highest value. Truth is, and sometimes it can only be gotten to by saying things that some people don't want to hear.

understand sensitivity is not the highest value. Truth is, and sometimes it can only be gotten to by saying things that some people don't want to hear.

That's the nature of life. And finally, you would dream where you are now. You would dream the dream of living the life that you are actually living today.